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our loving God, we bring your presence with us. We speak your compassion, your grace, your mercy, and we ask you to share your gift of peace. We acknowledge your power over all that will be spoken, thought, decided, and done throughout the day. Lord, when we are confused, guide us. When we are discouraged and losing hope, energize us. May the work that we do and the way we do it bring faith, joy, and a smile to all that we come in contact with today. Bless our family, our home, our nation. May truly care for the earth and the community of life as we try to promote your dream for justice and liberation. In the name of Jesus, we pray. Amen. In the name of the Father, and of the Son, and of the Holy Spirit. Amen.

I pray for you. I pray a way for you. I pray that destiny doors fly open for you. Divine favor remember you. Scepters be extended to you. Oh, I pray for you. I pray that the angels of the Lord encamp around you, that goodness and mercy follow you, that the joy of the Lord be your strength. Oh, I pray for you. I pray a way for you. I pray that your way prospers in all things, and that you be in good health, that you prosper, even as your soul prospers. I pray for you. I pray ways for you, open doors for you, more ups than downs for you. Oh, I pray for you. I pray love on you, God's love on you. I pray power in you, God's power in you. I pray hope to lighten you. I pray joy to strengthen you. I pray a renewing of your mind and a transforming of your spirit and an empowering of your heart. Oh, I pray for you. I pray bright days and restful nights, that goodness and mercy follow you all the days of your life, and that the angels of the Lord encamp about you. Oh, I pray for you. I pray for you. I pray vision for you, faith and mercy for you. I pray the courage and strength that you need to stand, that whatever you are going through and wherever you are right now, I pray that it will not overcome you, but that you will overcome it. I pray courage for you, courage to fight, faith to believe, power to stand. Oh, I pray for you. I pray Psalm 91 on you, Psalm 46 on you, Isaiah 60 on you, Isaiah 43, 2 to 3 on you, Romans 8 and 28 on you, Psalm 23 and Psalm 27 on you. I pray word on your life, the word of God on your life. For you, you shall not die. You shall not die. You shall not die. You shall live. So live. Live to declare the works of the Lord. Oh, I pray life on you, and life more abundantly. I pray showers of blessing on you, restoration and refreshing, replenishing and renewing on you. Oh, I pray for you. I pray peace like a river, joy like a fountain, and hope like the breaking of a new day. I pray God before you, God beneath you, God above you. I pray he carries you, supports and empowers you. I pray he lightens your way and lifts your load, disperses your enemy and delivers your soul. Oh, I pray for you. I pray that you remember today, tomorrow, and always that greater is he that is in you than he that is in the world. I pray for you.

0: Yes, you did.
1: Thank you, Jesus. Thank you, Lord. Given unto each and every one of us one more day in the land of the living. Heavenly Father, we bless your name. A beautiful good morning to all the listeners of the Champion Station Vibes Radio. Welcome to Rise and Shine on this blessed Saturday morning, the 12th day in the month of September 2026. My name is Ade Ade, together all the way till 7 o'clock. Given the Almighty God all the thanks, all the adoration for all he has done in your life. And the course of the week, taking you through safely, providing all that you needed. Heavenly Father, we bless your name. We thank you this morning.
0: You held on to me.
1: 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One more day in the land of the living. King of Kings, we bless your name this morning. A blessed good morning to my listeners on vibesradio.dm and Radio Garden on Radio Boss. If you're tuning on Digiplay Channel 57, if you tuned in on the Vibes Radio app, good morning, good morning. A beautiful new day in the land of the living. All thanks to the mercies of the Almighty God. All thanks to God's unending grace. Can we say, what more shall we say? But say thank you, O Lord.
0: Jesus, thank you, Jesus.
1: Almighty God, eternal rock of ages, before your throne of grace. Once again, we have come this morning to return all the thanks for all that you have done, O Lord, in our lives in the course of the week. Father, you provided, Father, you protected us.
0: Yes, you did.
1: Father, you kept us safe and sound, and here we are this morning. Saying thank you, Jesus. Saying thank you, Lord. Almighty Lord, we thank you for yesterday, for the night. Father, we come today unto your hands. We come on this weekend onto your faithful hands. Yes. Ask, O God, that you take charge. Ask Almighty God go before us, straighten every crooked path. Bless us, O Lord, in our ways, in the mighty name of Jesus.
0: Oh, I just really want to praise.
1: Of Kings, we pray, O Lord, that in all that we shall do this day, may your name alone be glorified, may your name alone be praised. For you shall do what only you can do in our lives. We shall testify. Thank you, Jesus. Thank you, Lord. Pray, Almighty God, that at the end of it all, Father, may we have every reason to glorify. Give thanks to magnify your holy name. As we pray this morning, in Jesus' name. Mighty name.
0: I just really want to pray.
1: Amen, amen, and amen. Once again, let me say good morning and welcome to Rise and Shine. Right here on the Champion Station Vibes Radio. All the way, the best way to get your day started.
0: Say I love you, Lord.
1: A lift of your voice this morning. Thank the Almighty God. Yes, for he has brought us a mighty long way. All we can say this morning is thank you, Jesus.
0: Hallelujah.

0: 50 minutes past our 5 o'clock. One more day. And just like you know, we're taking it all the way to 7 o'clock. One more day. So make sure you stay with me. Do it, but give thanks to the King of Kings.
1: Yeah, yeah. One more day. Nobody plays more gospel than the Champion Station. The Champion Station. 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
1: Yeah. Yeah. Okay, yeah.

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Thankful for life. Thankful for the mercies of the Almighty God. My hands raised up saying thank you, Jesus. 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

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This morning, I want you to make that declaration over your life. 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I've got no worries this day. 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Thank you, Lord.

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0: all many things the Lord God has done in your life in the course of this week. Even from the start of this year, many things, many blessings, many miracles, many wonders. Oh Lord, we bless your name.
1: I will sing, I will shout, I will dance.
0: So make sure you testify this morning, testify of the goodness, testify of his faithfulness. Just about 20 minutes to the very top of the hour this Saturday morning. At 7 o'clock, we'll bring you the morning drive. Make sure you keep it locked down.

soldier raised up to ransom us. Healing the blind, raising dead back to life, all the signs of his perfect love.

Whatever the situation is in your life, whatever the problem, whatever it is, any concerns, giving you worries, come it until the end of the Almighty God this morning. The King of Kings, the Lord of Lords, the God of all flesh. And with God Almighty, there is nothing, nothing too difficult, nothing too hard for the Lord God to do. It's been a blessed time together this morning on Rise and Shine. Thankful for life. Thankful for God's many blessings. Thankful for God's many mercies. I will pray this morning, Almighty God, that as we go forth, may your presence go with us, O Lord. May your favor, Almighty God, surround us. Father, let your mercy speak on our behalf. In the mighty name of Jesus. And wherever you may find yourself, spread love, stay kind, and most importantly, spread the good word, the word of the Lord Almighty, the message of salvation. And great things the Lord shall do in your life, in the name of Jesus. At 7 o'clock, we'll bring you the morning drive. Make sure you keep it locked down on the Champion Station. As the name remains, ADERD. Till next time, make sure you have yourself a beautiful Saturday. A wonderful, a stress-free Saturday. Bye, and God bless you.

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0: We wake you up to take you up, so stay up like a champion.

And of course, a beautiful good morning to all the bus drivers, all the taxi drivers, all the roadside shops, good morning, all the supermarkets, good morning, good morning. And whatever you're tuned in from, of course, all

O'clock, right here on the Champion Station Vibes Radio. Still the morning drive, a smile for me. Beautiful one from Chronix. We gotta take that one more time. And of course, all my beautiful ladies, good morning, good morning.

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Vibes, the new number one. Number one. Number one. Number one. Number one.

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0: Closing with this wonderful one from Magic Fashek, Little Patience. That's all you need.

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0: Until next time on The Morning Drive, the name remains A-D-E-R-D. Have yourself a beautiful Saturday. Have yourself a wonderful Saturday. Bye-bye and God bless you.

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0: 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Don't get it twisted. We wake you up to take you up. 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

Radio. My name is DJ Rems, keeping you guys company up until 1 p.m. today on a Saturday morning. That's problem. That's dangerous. That's not good. Who thought of that? That's not good at all. Because you know how we do it on a whole. So imagine doing it on a Saturday morning. If that's your first time tuning in, let me say good morning. Hope you're having a great morning so far. Hope you ate your breakfast. Hope you washed the dishes. Don't leave the dishes in the sink. You know the usual.

of you by Jim Store, Kenny, or should I say Daji? Shout out Mr. Griffin. Yeah, Azad Antonio, the whole crew. Shout out to those of you by Race Roti. Yeah, man. Shout out my Bosch drivers on the road this morning. Shout out to those of you in your personal vehicles. Good morning to you guys. I mean, one station, one vibes. Number one station on island, right? Yeah, man, let's go again.

0: sweet. 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If it was a fish, I got you with a slime hook, girl. 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
1: 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Go and get some money that he never had. Mack a man, book a flight to somewhere that he never been. Take you up and flirt you, you end up in the Netherlands. 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He gave you peace and the record that he ever had. He said, looking like a flash flood, going in with deep spells. Got him moving like the weather man.
2: Boy, how did you? I've been looking for the words to describe you, and really and truly, it's just like, use the type of woman that, like, all right, then.
1: Use the type of woman that will mack a man or rack a man or mack a man. Go and get some money that he never had. Mack a man, book a flight to somewhere that he never been. Take you up and fly you.
3: 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It's Saturday morning. 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
1: And the record that he ever had. He said, looking like a flash flood, one in the deep spells. Got him moving like the weatherman. You got the super soaker. The rat, rat, rat,

0: 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Because when we come back, we're gonna step it up a bit, because that next 30 minutes is like the warm-up to the hour before the news, and you know we get before the news already. 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
1: And that's where I'm gonna break it down for the midday news package. It comes up at 12. Right after the midday news package, your boy Rems will be joining you again until 1, alright? And right after that, my boy Big Ben. 41,000. Then, my boy DJ Slim. And it doesn't stop there. I might tell you guys vibes after vibes after vibes. But in the meantime, we're gonna break it down for the midday news package, alright?

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The Midday News is brought to you through the kind compliments of Regents Hotel and Fine Foods Inc. Making the headlines, in local news, Dominican Buyo artist Kalyan raises EC $12,000 to assist the family of 16-year-old Jabia Paul with funeral expenses. From the region, ECCB Oversight Committee reviews regional financial stability. And internationally, ferry fire in Philippines leaves 35 dead as search continues for missing passengers. These are the top stories making Vibes Radio Midday News Package. I'm your presenter, Aliyah Jean-Jacques. The details of the news when we return.

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0: Welcome back to Vibes Radio's Midday News Package. Once again, I am your presenter, Aliyah Jajak. First up in the news today, Dominican Buyo artist Bertist Kalyan Jeffers has raised EC $12,000 to assist the family of 16-year-old Jabia Paul with funeral expenses. Paul was found dead after being reported missing in late July 2026. The funds were raised through a GoFundMe campaign launched to support the family following the teenager's death. Jeffers, who is based in the United States, said in a Facebook post that the EC $12,000 represented the total amount donated to the family after expenses associated with transferring the funds from GoFundMe through MoneyGram, purchasing a presentation check, and acquiring a floral wreath for the funeral. Jeffers' mother, Jennifer Jeffers, presented the funds to Paul's family. She explained that supporting the family was important to the artist, noting that the two families share a close relationship.
1: It sent a helping hand. Jacinta and family have been too close for so many years. And this is not simply a gesture from a stranger. There is genuine relationship and history between our families. Support you and remind you that Jabia's life matters. May God continue to give you strength, comfort, and courage in the days ahead.
0: That was Jennifer Jeffers, mother of Dominican Buyo artist Bertist Kalyan Jeffers. In more local news, residents of the Dubla Biosh community are benefiting from a range of health screening and wellness services as part of activities marking Caribbean Wellness Month 2026. The Ministry of Health, Wellness and Social Services recently hosted a wellness activity at the Dubla Biosh Health Center, providing residents with access to several preventative health services aimed at encouraging early detection and better management of health conditions. The screening included blood pressure and blood sugar checks, body mass index assessments, diabetic foot examinations, eye health consultations, mental health checkups, and prostate health examinations. Visiting health specialists were also available to provide guidance, answer questions, and offer advice on maintaining healthy lifestyles and addressing potential health concerns. The activity forms part of the ministry's wider efforts to promote preventative healthcare and encourage members of the public to take a proactive approach to their well-being. Caribbean Wellness Month 2026 is being observed under the theme Engage, Empower, Elevate. Dominica's Olympic champion Thea Lafourgadson is set to compete in the women's triple jump at the inaugural World Athletics Ultimate Championship in Budapest, Hungary. Lafourgadson will take on a field featuring some of the world's leading triple jumpers, including Cuba's Leyanis Perez Hernandez, the reigning world champion, and Senegal's Sally Sarr, the 2026 Diamond League champion. The Dominican jumper enters the competition as the world leader in the women's triple jump, following her outstanding 15.25-meter jump in Zagreb, Croatia, in June. The performance also improved her own Dominican national record and moved her into the top 10 on the all-time world list. The 15.25-meter mark is the best performance in the world this year, putting Lafourgadson among the leading contenders in the inaugural Ultimate Championship title. The women's triple jump is scheduled for Sunday, September 13th at 7:34 p.m. Budapest time, which is 1:34 p.m. Dominica time. Dominicans wishing to follow Lafourgadson's performance can check the official World Athletics digital platforms and live stream of Sunday's competition. The event is a direct final, with 8 athletes competing. Each athlete is guaranteed 2 attempts, after which the field is reduced to 6 for a third round and then 4 for the final attempt. Lafogadsen will be looking to add another major achievement to an already historic career as she takes on the world's best in the final event of the inaugural three-day championship. And that's all for the local segment of the news. Stay tuned for news from the region and the world up next.
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0: from the region. The 44th meeting of the Regulatory Oversight Committee, or ROC, has commenced at the Sir Cecil Jacobs Auditorium at the Eastern Caribbean Central Bank, or ECCB, with discussions focused on strengthening financial oversight across the Eastern Caribbean Currency Union. Key issues on the meeting's agenda include updates on the judicial management of British American Insurance Company Limited, or BICO, and Colonial Life Insurance Company, or CLICO. The company is also expected to review the statutory deposit requirements for money services businesses conducting digital money transmission under the Money Services Business Act. Another major area of discussion is the development of a working group on correspondent banking. The ROC brings together national financial regulators from the ECCB's member countries, along with the ECCB and the Eastern Caribbean Securities Regulatory Commission. The committee promotes collaboration, coordination, and information sharing among regulators to help identify emerging risk and address challenges affecting the region's financial system. The national regulators oversee financial institutions that are not licensed under the Banking Act of 2015. These include regulatory authorities from Anguilla, Antigua and Barbuda, Dominica, Grenada, Montserrat, St. Kitts and Nevis, St. Lucia, and St. Vincent and the Grenadines. The Eastern Caribbean Securities Regulatory Commission is responsible for the regulating and supervising of securities business across the ECCU, while the ECCB maintains monetary and financial stability and supervises institutions licensed under the Banking Act of 2015. The meeting is expected to support continued efforts to strengthen the resilience and stability of the region's financial sector. In more regional news, two men from St. Michael, Barbados have been granted bail after pleading not guilty to six charges of criminal deception involving clothing allegedly purchased using another man's debit card. Shaquan Devon Jerome Branch, 22 of 3rd Avenue Ivy, and 18-year-old Tyrek Nathaniel Haynes of Free Hill Black Rock appeared before Magistrate Jared Richards. The men each pleaded not guilty to charges alleging that they dishonestly obtained clothing from Loyalty Dream Club by deception. Five of the charges involve clothing valued at $100. The prosecution alleges that Branch and Haynes falsely represented that they were in lawful possession of a City of Bridgetown Credit Union Visa debit card in the name of Dwayne Seal and were authorized to use it. They also pleaded not guilty to a further charge, alleging that they dishonestly obtained clothing valued at $85 from the same establishment by falsely representing that they were lawfully in possession of and authorized to use Seal's debit card. The alleged offenses occurred on August 28th. Prosecutor Police Constable Troy Tudor did not object to the men being granted bail, but asked the court to impose conditions. Magistrate Richards ordered Branch to observe a curfew from 6 p.m. to 6 a.m. Both accused were also ordered to report weekly to a police station. The allegations have not been proven in court, and both men are presumed innocent unless and until proven guilty. And that's all for the regional updates. We'll be back with the international news after a short break. Thanks for staying with us. In international news, at least 35 people have died after a ferry caught fire off the western Palawan province of the Philippines, with dozens of bodies recovered from the vessel. The Philippine Coast Guard said on Friday that 30 bodies had been recovered from the ferry, adding to the five deaths previously reported following Wednesday's disaster. The vessel was traveling from Manila to Palawan with more than 130 people on board when it was engulfed in flames as it approached the popular tourist destination in northern Palawan. Authorities said 43 people survived the incident, while 54 others remained missing. Rescue efforts were hampered on Thursday by intense heat and heavy smoke inside the vessel, making it difficult for emergency crews to enter and search for passengers who may have been trapped. Images released by the Coast Guard on Friday showed extensive fire damage inside the ferry, including charred sections of the vessel, ashes, what appeared to be human remains, and burned metal. A car was also visible among the wreckage. Coast Guard spokesperson Commodore Noemi Kayabab said burned remains had been found in the ferry's economy accommodations. Police forensic investigators were examining the remains as part of efforts to recover and identify the victims. "We recognize the grief of the families affected by this tragic incident," Kayabab said, adding that rescue and recovery operations were being conducted with respect for the deceased and their families. The cause of the fire has not yet been determined. However, the Maritime Industry Authority, citing accounts from survivors, said two successive explosions were heard inside the ship before the fire broke out. In more international news, Canada's maple syrup industry is seeing increased demand from international markets as trade tensions with the United States push producers to look for new customers overseas. Canadian maple syrup exports reached hundreds of millions of dollars last year, with shipments going to dozens of countries around the world. The United States remains Canada's biggest market for maple syrup, but producers are increasingly looking to countries in Europe, Asia, and other parts of the world to diversify their customer base. The shift comes amid an ongoing trade dispute between Canada and the United States, with tariffs and other trade measures creating uncertainty for Canadian exporters. Industry officials say the situation is encouraging producers to strengthen relationships with international buyers and reduce their reliance on the U.S. market. Countries including Germany, the United Kingdom, France, and Australia are among the growing markets for Canadian maple products. Canada is the world's largest producer of maple syrup, with Quebec counting for the vast majority of the country's production. While the trade war has created challenges for Canadian businesses, maple syrup producers are hoping the growing international appetite for their products will provide new opportunities. For an industry closely associated with Canada's identity, the push into new markets could help ensure that more Canadian maple syrup ends up on breakfast tables around the world. In related news, Canada's Army has formally introduced one of its biggest structural changes in decades, shifting from geographically based divisions to formations built around specific military roles. A ceremony and parade were held on Thursday at Canadian Forces Base Edmonton to establish the 1st Canadian Division, which will serve as the Army's main force for large-scale combat operations and major crises. Headquartered in Edmonton, the new maneuver division will bring together tanks and other armored vehicles, artillery, infantry, paratroopers, and engineers. Its goal is to allow Canada to rapidly deploy a large force and sustained prolonged military operations. "This is a big change," said Major General Wade Rutland, commander of the new division. Rutland said the restructuring is intended to prepare the Army for a changing global security environment and the possibility of a large-scale warfare. "We're doing this in order to become more agile, more lethal, more relevant to defend Canada," he said, pointing to the war in Ukraine and the return of large-scale warfare involving thousands of troops. The Army is also establishing a support division based in Kingston, Ontario, while the 2nd Canadian Division, headquartered in Montreal, will focus on domestic defense and national emergencies. It will be made up of largely of part-time soldiers. The 3rd Canadian Division, which has a history dating back to the First World War and took part in the D-Day landings at Juno Beach, is being retired to the Supplementary Order of Battle. Its regular troops will move to the 1st Division, while its reservists and Canadian Rangers will join the 2nd Division. The 1st Canadian Division will command three mechanized brigade groups based in Edmonton, Pentawawa, Ontario, and Valcartier, Quebec. Rutland said the changes are designed to make the Army more agile and more lethal, and better prepared to defend Canada and contribute to future military operations alongside its allies. And that brings us to the end of the midday news package. Here's a recap of the headlines.
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In local news, Dominican Buyo artist Kalyon raises EC $12,000 to assist the family of 16-year-old Jobia Paul with funeral expenses. 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And internationally, ferry fire in Philippines leaves 35 dead as search continues for missing passengers. Thank you for joining us for the Vibes Radio Midday News Package. Our Midday News was brought to you through the kind compliments of Regents Hotel and Fine Foods, Inc. On behalf of the entire news team, I have been your presenter, Aliyah Jacques. Have a great afternoon and blessed weekend.

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2: The excitement is already here and building momentum for the observance of World Rivers Day, the 21st anniversary celebration of World Rivers Day. It's also National Chocolate Milk Day, so that's right, on September 27th, it's a double header. The main activity of the day is a mass of gratitude, officiated by His Lordship the Bishop Kendrick Forbes. In the St. Joseph Parish, come on Sunday morning, enjoy your chocolate milk breakfast in elegant, aromatic fragrance served with the Dominican smiles. World Rivers Day, September 27th, will be an undertaking to plant 2,100 cocoa trees around Dominica. 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It's all happening the 21st anniversary, United Nations World Rivers Day, September 27th. World Rivers Day, World Chocolate Day.
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0: Hey yo, it's your boy Mr. Challenger. When I'm in the NYC, I keep it locked with a big dog, the big homie on the ones and twos, Big Ben. Going to the world, Dominica massive, Canada massive, Miami massive, New York City massive, New Jersey locked. Yeah, the guy everybody talking about might be imitated but never duplicated. Big Ben.
1: Yo, this is Ashy Thomas and you're locked on with Big Ben. Canada massive, Dominica massive, keep it locked right here. Big Ben to the world, Ashy Thomas. Yay!
2: Big Ben. Jam, jam, out, oh, sir. Big Ben. Big Ben.
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2: 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This is Benji from the Triple K, baby. Doing it, Big Ben.
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5: 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Big Ben, my friend.
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6: 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Don't know Big Ben from the West End. 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

Ja, Mann. Like, this is a special good afternoon to all those of you that's listening on the... I'm on the FM frequency 90.1. You know, 94.5, 995. Good afternoon to you. Big up to all the crews locking it down on your television. I'm on, good afternoon, what's up? September the 12th, 2026. Wow. Already, buddy. It's already the 12th of September already. Whoa. Whoa. Last weekend was Labor Day weekend. Something else, right? I'm gonna big up my crew looking in. Listen, we gonna big up the crew that's listening all the way up there in up there in New York, man. Engineer, what's up, boy? Everything good? Yeah, man, everything lovely, man.

of the local businesses on the outside, on the nature island of Dominica. Special good afternoon to you. All the gas stations, good afternoon. And those of you that's at work in the afternoon time, manicure, pedicure, once you're out of here, just locked down in the afternoon time. Good afternoon. And once after Labor, you know what's you know exactly what's coming up, right? That's Big Ben, man. Once after Labor, you know what's next? We got Micro Locket in all the way down there in the set, Big Ben in St. Catharines area, Hamilton area, listening. Big up to the whole crew up there, Judy and everybody listening, you know? Good afternoon to all you up there. I'm a engineer, give me some more on the microphone now. Give me some. I'm a good afternoon. What's up? I said, big up the crew in New York, especially to I'm on Borrow Tomorrow and Solo Jams on my boy Joba. Woi, woi, woi, woi, woi, woi, woi. Papi. WCK and the whole crew, Daddy Chess, Dice, wow, all the DJs, they held it down, man. Yeah, a good Labor Day. I ain't gonna lie, it was a nice Labor Day weekend. Yeah, man, Borrow Tomorrow, they take the top it, eh? Yeah, man, Borrow Tomorrow, top the cake, boy. Woi, woi, woi, woi, woi, woi, woi. Ah boy, Terror Squad, yeah, the whole crew. Pick up all yourself up there, the whole Borrow Tomorrow crew. I'm an Ophius and the whole crew, Harvey, Polo to Polo. Ah boy, and all the female members on the Borrow Tomorrow. You know, Fun and the whole crew. Boss lady, pick up yourself on the outside. Good afternoon, what's up? Ah man, Borrow Tomorrow, hold it down, boy. Woi, yo, yo, papi. Pressure, push me up.

I'm going to make up the crew up there, Purple City, you know. Good afternoon to all you up there, and those of you in GC. Pick up all your crew up there in Yampis, you know. Good afternoon to you. Pick up the crew up there in Goodwill. Those of you in Portersville, good afternoon. And those of you in the city, good afternoon to you. Man. All my bus drivers heading to and from their destination in the afternoon time.

ni boy, lo si boy si Big Ben sendong 5 bulu bulu food soup my brother Jack me. 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

0: Kiula.
1: 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Make sure you're there.

0: fat Cynthia. 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Thank you very much. 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Mm. Have a blessed afternoon. Be safe. Take care. And hit up Tarish people. 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
1: Okay.
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0: Hi, Big Ben. Good afternoon. How are you doing?
1: I go talk to me.
0: I pray to the in the hands of the Heavenly Father. That is Meg Sinfair, not Pat Sinfair.
1: Okay, okay.
0: Today, yesterday was my birthday. Yesterday. Mm. Thank you very much. Okay, Big Ben?
1: Okay.
0: Have a blessed afternoon. Be safe. Take care. And hit up Tarish people. Okay?
1: People
0: love always.

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And they said, big man, a special good afternoon goes out to the crew down there in Kingfield and the crew down there in Roger in the afternoon time, you know? Good afternoon to you.

0: policy na hoy, ay kore mo. Finish na hoy. But one thing I see representing in the States, good boy. One thing them call you boys, they always say to represent to that.
1: Trust me, you see that, for yourself, Hey, talk to me.
0: You what is it now,
1: I good, my
0: boy. Finish in a while. But one thing I see representing in the States, good boy.
1: Yes,
0: one thing them call you boys, they always say to represent to that.

That's always locked into Dominica. Especially via the internet. On TuneIn. And you're always listening to the number one radio station. All you gotta do is hit me up on the WhatsApp and say, Big Ben, I got you covered, man. That's what's up, 2021.

0: yourself, my brother, check many ways of the triple K band, my brother, check me. Why is it Benji? Big up yourself, my brother, check I see my brother. Maybe go up the panel that's be on top of the truck, my brother, with the walk with the guitar, you check me. Big up yourself, my brother, check you can't tell me no in that video, just brother, fully check. Big up yourself, my brother, check me, my brother. Yeah, man, big up yourself, I see near the panel with the walk, my brother, with the guitar, my brother, you check me. You see no in that video on top of the truck, you check.
1: Nah,
0: yeah, man, big up the triple K band one time, my brother, the fella's nasty, my brother, check I see my brother. Big up yourself, Tazzy, one time, check me. 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

0: What time is it right now? 26 minutes after 2 in the afternoon time. What's up, my boy?
1: Hey, big brother, why is it not my brother? 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That's my brother, Boom Bam, man, my brother. 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
0: Yeah, man, I see.
1: Remember, I said Boom Bam one time, my brother, up in Jersey, my brother, my boy, Prince Land, Burial Family, my brother, check me. Remember, I said Prince Land, my brother, check. 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Remember, I said Boom Bam one time, yeah?
0: Boom Bam. 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

myself, Khalid, and my brother check. 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

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Enjoying the vibes. 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
0: Out of the Labor Day season in two. 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
1: Why don't you, girl?
0: I love the champion station, you know?

0: tonight.
1: Yeah, man, they said actually 3 minutes after 3 in the afternoon time, and this 30 minutes is brought to you.
0: Busting up your legs, hey.
1: To the kind compliments of my Rude Boy 30 presented by Rude Boy Drinks, you know?
0: Some loving tonight. Bring up your bum.
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Yeah, about 13 minutes after 3 in the afternoon time. Don't forget, every Saturday from 3 o'clock to 3:30. That's where we bring in the best rude boy promotion right here on the island of Dominica. So we're asking everybody right now, please, this weekend and also what's coming up, make sure you go up there island wide. Get your rude boy original and your rude boy extreme. Slippery, slippery, all the leading supermarkets get that rude boy.

Imagine the first time I hear that track in my brother, if it was a woman, the man was singing about it, or my brother had to go back and listen to the track, it's like me. 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

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You don't know.

Time on this, the 30 Minutes Right is brought to you. The kind comments of Rude Boy 30 presented by Rude Boy Drinks. Load up my drink. Just make sure you go out there and you'll get your Rude Boy Original and your Rude Boy Extreme, all the leading supermarkets.

0: is in my brother. Special request tonight is in my brother. My boy Shabba Ranks and Maxi Priest, my brother. False pretender, you know what I'm saying, my brother?
1: Yeah, man.
0: I have a lot of pretenders out there, and people like they love people, you know?
1: Yes, sir.
0: Look silly, my

Yeah, I'm about 29 minutes after 3 in the afternoon, you know. And just a reminder that this 30 minutes right here is brought to you to the kind compliments of Rude Boy 30 presented by Rude Boy Drinks.

0: you know, Miss Brenda Joseph one time, he checked me. Yeah, man, long I haven't heard from Hans, you know, man, you know, hope you're right, man. You know, I say, sexy mama, big up yourself one time, you know. Yeah, man, I see Troy and Wings and the rest of the family, you know. Yeah, man, I see Kaffi and, yeah, man, big up Brenda Joseph one time, you know what I mean? 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
1: Boy. Something like you're crying there, boy.

Yeah, man, 20, I said 23 minutes, moving up to the hour of 4 in the afternoon time. Won't, give it to me, baby, like boom, boom, boom. What I want. As we come to the end of the Rude Boy 30 presented by Rude Boy Drinks. On the number one radio station on the island of Dominica, right? So make sure this weekend and for the upcoming weekends, and don't forget, especially for the season, you want to make sure you get your Rude Boy in, you know, high volume in stock. Please go out there, get your Rude Boy. All the leading supermarkets, all the bars out there, get your Rude Boy. Rude Boy Extreme, Rude Boy Original. Get that Rude Boy right now.

0: And good afternoon goes up to the crew that's always listening online via the internet. Special good afternoon to you. Right now. And those of you that's listening on the east side, the west side, and one more time on Saturday afternoon, all the gas stations, all the local businesses out there, good afternoon to you one more time. No?
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And Yanika. Happy birthday to you guys down there in the big Sepp Kennedy Avenue, you know? Enjoy the day to the fullest.

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We should miss the John Francis.

I'm saying, when I say big up Onika, you know, that's family right there, big. So to know that, you know, yeah, man, big up the big step massive one time, you know. Yeah, man, happy birthday, man, you know. Happy birthday, family, you know what I'm saying? 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Yeah, my boy, hot boy, you check? Bigger yourself, my brother.

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0: JJ, we're gonna do a song check first. You know, we're gonna make sure everything sets, everything plug in, nothing to plug out, right? Two. So we got a lot of those of you guys who got it locked on all over the Caribbean this evening.
1: Yeah.
0: Those of you guys all over the world, you got it locked on to the Champion Station Vibes. You got to say a blessed day. Good evening.
1: Yeah.
0: And those of you guys right here
2: yeah.
0: on the nature island of the world.
2: Yo,

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1: Yes.
0: Oh, you mean? Don't forget, anywhere you are, 225-606 region.

0: 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We're not gonna rush nothing, right?
1: Hey!
0: Yeah, but I gotta latch up the big step this evening, man. I feel somebody on the big step celebrating their big day today. They're

0: Right here. 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Whooshy! I got a big announcement coming real soon, all right, guys?
1: Yes,
0: I got a real big announcement coming real soon.
2: Hey, yo.
0: I want you guys to listen carefully for that, all right?
2: Yeah,

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Yes, sir. 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Hey, yo!

0: That boy, movie. And 19 minutes moving past the hour, 6 p.m. right here in the studios of the Champion Station Vibes and the rest of the Eastern Caribbean. I think my partner Loshi just checking in. Let me hear my partner Loshi talking about this evening, boy.
1: Hey, why send my brother to just slim? Big up yourself one time, my brother, you feel me? Yeah, my 19, you have to say, lock my brother. I suspect tonight there can be one collation. I said, my brother Slim. Yeah, I don't want to big up my brother Big Ben. And I said, my brother, big up yourself, Big Ben, one time, my brother, you feel me? Then in the end of the program, then my brother, I know you fall asleep, my brother. But big up yourself, bigger. Yeah, man, Slim, big up yourself, my brother. I suspect you have to say, one collation tonight, then my brother. Yeah, I said, my brother, big up yourself, solely one time, you should be. And let me big up the sexy sharp in my brother. You check myself with the level. You gotta ask me about that. Let me check me. Yeah, man. Big up yourself, sexy sharp. You know what I mean? Yeah, man. I know you have that kind of a thing going for you. You know what I mean?
2: Patel,
1: yeah, man. Big
2: pow,
1: up yourself. That pow, patel, pow, pow thing, you know? Big up yourself, sexy sharp in one time, you know? Yeah, man. You have a lot of baggage there, you know? Big up yourself. Bless.
0: Yeah, man. Hold on.
1: Yeah, man. Slim. And let me big up the man over the highway. Bow, baby, set up there, my brother. Check me. Yeah, man, I see them, man, always there, my brother. Check me, all of you pastors in them, man, there, my brother. No matter what time, my brother, them, man, is real soulless, my brother. Feel like I see my brother. I see Reti. Big up yourself, my brother, Reti, and the fellas and them up there, my brother. They one call is soulless in our bitch. I see my brother. Big up all the safe shatters, you know what I mean? I see my brother, one kakali. I'm gotten by you last night, there, you know, my brother, but not really by you. You know, I'm gonna check your sister, check my brother, and Jesus said, check. I see my boy Claude around, check. Claude had about a 5 women around him, check me. Big up yourself, Claude, one time, my brother, check me. Yeah, man, and I see your main boy Kaka, you check. I see your boy Kuhn, you check. But I say Bakuna, big up yourself, Kuhn, you check. Man, next see, no, man, next stove. Big up yourself, my brother, you check, my brother. Yeah, man, I check. Big up yourself, one Kaka, one time, my brother, you're nasty, my brother. Yeah, man, I remember fellas up there, check me. Why see nobody ready? Big up yourself again, my brother. Moto, why see my brother? Big up yourself, family, you know? Bless.
0: Man, Tutmon say big up. Hold on.
3: Hey!
0: We're gonna make sure we bounce that properly this evening, boy. Ready? You gotta latch on my boy Loshi every time, you know? And he's shoving by ACS with the pow, pow, pow, pow.

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0: Pure vibe, same way, but we're not applying too much pressure yet. 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
1: from our rich inside the session, I don't care.
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0: We're going to bounce it just like this. 11 minutes, we're going to pass hour 7. 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
0: Yeah, boy.
1: All on the table.
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I got to rush the songs because I only have 2 more minutes. 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